0: Chillicothe's Easy 1350. WCHI.
1: Lisa, this is Delilah. Thank you for being so patient.
2: Thank you.
1: What can I do for you?
2: Just tonight, I probably had to do the hardest thing of my life. I had to make a decision to tell my ex-boyfriend I didn't want him to come over or call me anymore. And I guess it was about, well, going on 2 weeks ago, he broke up with me because of rumors. And I went through a lot.
1: What's his name?
2: His name is Angel.
1: How long did you date?
2: We dated for 6 months. I love him very much, and we were very good together.
1: Well, let's just hope that, you know, that Angel is an angel, and that he come to his angelic senses, and that he opens his eyes and goes, dang, there's a beautiful, brilliant, kind, patient woman who adores me. How much better does life get?
2: I hope he comes to that, too.
1: Good luck, honey.
2: Thank you.

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8: Hi, it's Joanna.
9: Joanna, do you have a favorite summer memory you want to share with us?
8: Well, I was wanting to make a dedication to my boyfriend. We met when we were younger. It's kind of weird. My sister's boyfriend, it's just like two sisters dating two brothers. And so that's kind of how we met. And we were 15. And so it was kind of like, he was like my very first boyfriend. And then I wasn't allowed to date at the time. So a couple of years went by, and we both had our own relationships. And then a little over a year ago, he decided just to message me on Facebook, say, hey, how are you doing? And we kind of just hit it off again. We've been dating, it'll be 2 years.
9: So do you think this is it?
8: Yeah, I do. They say if you have what you want, you let it go, and it comes back to you, it's yours, right?
9: They do say that. So is your sister still dating his brother?
8: Yes, yeah. They're married and they have two little kids now.
9: Oh, how sweet is that? So your cousins, if you marry this man and have kids, you'll have double cousins. When two siblings marry two siblings, the cousins have the same DNA as if they were brothers and sisters, practically.
8: Oh, yeah, true. So they probably look the same and everything. Hey, at least my kids will be cute, right?
9: Well, if your boyfriend's cute, then chances are, because I can tell by your voice, you're a little doll. Chances are they'll be wicked cute.
8: Thanks.
9: All right. Thank you for listening and letting me be a part of this fun little romance.
8: Thanks so much, Delilah.

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1: I received a sweet letter from a mama named Melody who is doubly blessed. She says, I would like for you to play a song for my twin sons. They're 10 years old and simply beautiful. I've been a single parent all their lives. They were born prematurely and had a number of medical problems when they were young. But now they are so strong and handsome. You would never know by looking at them all the problems they once had. I just ask you to play a song for them to let them know how much I love them, how blessed I feel every day to have these two great guys in my life. They are gifts from God above. Have a great summer to you and all of your listeners. Thanks, a mom named Melody.

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1: It's important to have moments in life when you're able to reflect. Moments in life when you can stop doing and just be. We're called human beings, but really most of us are human doings. Constantly doing. Moments when you're riding in a car with your head leaned against the window as you watch the world fly by. Moments sitting by the dock of the bay, watching the tide roll away. In and out, like the rhythm of life. Moments to take time for reflection. Reflection and consideration of how far you've come and all the wonderful lives you have impacted along the way. Thank you for taking time to spend with me tonight. I hope this show has impacted your life in a small way. I do. I hope that this show has encouraged you to dig deeper into your heart, to find a mustard seed of faith and water it daily. I hope this show has inspired you to give more of yourself, to love more deeply, to give more of your time and your resources, to be more generous, to be more generous with your money, to be more generous with your forgiveness, to be more generous with your love, a big old heaping serving of love. That's what I want you to serve up to those in your life. And that's what we're serving up on the radio tonight. A big old helping of love wrapped up in love songs. 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
1: Scott, what can I do for you?
11: I just wanted to dedicate a song for my father.
1: And what do you want to tell Dad?
11: That I love him, and I'm glad that he's put up with me for all these years, and I'm sorry for everything that I've done.
1: So, if you were to make a list of the 10 most foolish things that Scott has done, counting down, what would be number 8, 9, and 10?
11: 10 would probably be me going to juvenile court for getting in trouble at school. And then 9 would probably be for telling him that I hated him and I never wanted to be with him anymore. And I couldn't even think of a number 8.
1: How old are you?
11: 15.
1: Whoa. So what's going on in your world that you're acting out so violently at 15 years old, young man?
11: Well, I was so upset when my grandmother passed away, and I didn't know how to handle it, and I flipped out on everybody, and I could never, like, really tell my true emotions to anybody.
1: Well, I will play a song of apology to your dad, and I'm proud of you for being man enough to step up to the plate and say I was a knucklehead, but I'd also encourage your dad, if he's listening, to please get you a good counselor, a school counselor, somebody that you can work through this stuff with, so that the foolish choices you're making at 15 will stop at 15 and not continue to 16, 18, 25, 40, and 50. Okay?
11: Thank you so much.
1: You have a good night.

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2: 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On this show, we celebrate qualities like honesty, selflessness, perseverance. 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
1: You know, I know it sounds corny, and you probably don't believe it's true, but every day I try to take stock of my blessings. Of course, it is impossible to count all of them, because if I did, I would do nothing else all day. When you stop and you think, thank you that I can see the colors in the sky, that I can feel the wind upon my cheeks, that I live in a country where women are allowed to talk on the radio and say whatever we want, that my children have opportunities that most of the children in the world will never have, for an education, to pursue their dreams. When I stop and I'm grateful for all the little things, all the minute blessings, like hot water, fresh water that comes running from a tap, just so many things that are a normal part of our life. We don't even stop to consider how fortunate we are. If you are feeling grumpy tonight, if you are in a bad way, if you are angry and seething, maybe what you need to do is stop for a moment and realize how fortunate you are. Just a thought, you're listening to Delilah.
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1: Hi, you've called Delilah. Who's this?
12: Hi, Delilah. This is Debbie. I was just laying here with my dog, Jack. We listen to you every night, and it's just a treat to hear people, hear their stories that you can relate to, and just laughing and the sadness and all the different people. It's like everybody relates to everybody else, and it's just like genuine people that call into your radio station.
1: That's why I love doing this show. It really is an awesome community of friends.
12: Mm-hmm.
1: So what kind of dog is Jack?
12: Jack is a Boxer Springer Spaniel mix. He's just wonderful.
1: That's an interesting mix.
12: He is. He's beautiful. I get compliments everywhere we go, or I take him for walks into the parks, and they're, what is he? He's just a mix, but he's just great.
1: So what can I play for you and Jack and whoever is on your heart on this hot summer night?
12: Well, let's do just a hope and courage, maybe looking for a soulmate.
1: Okay.
12: We'll
1: play maybe when you're walking the dog in the park, you'll meet some other dog lover and who knows what will happen.
12: Okay, that sounds good.
1: You have a good night.
12: Thank you. You too.

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1: Hi, Jamie. How are you tonight?
2: I'm fine. How are you?
1: I'm wonderful. Are you having a fun summer?
2: I am. It's been pretty good.
1: Now, are you looking forward to school starting shortly, or are you kind of dreading that?
2: I'm welcoming it. I don't really mind.
1: Really?
2: Yeah.
1: That must mean you have a crush on somebody that you're going to see more once you're back in school than you see this summer.
2: Yeah. It does mean that.
1: I knew it! Because no young woman in her right mind would go, yes, I'm excited about school starting, unless there was the motivation of hanging out with your girlfriends, which there always is, or the even better motivation of seeing somebody that, you know, kind of makes you grin ear to ear.
2: Yeah.
1: Okay, what's his name?
2: His name is Zach.
1: Zach's the one that you can't go wait to go rushing back and carry that huge, heavy book bag down the hall because of.
2: Right.
1: Or is he going to be a gentleman and carry it for you?
2: He'll be a gentleman and carry it for me.
1: Oh, good. Good for him. Let me find a song for you, too. You have a good night.
2: You, too.

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1: It's late, you're tired, and I need to go, you know, fuss about something and do laundry before I go to bed. Have a wonderful, wonderful day tomorrow. Do me a favor. Join me back here again tomorrow night and take some time out of your busy schedule to slow down and love someone. Good night. 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
1: Amber, hi, thank you for calling. What can I do for you?
12: I was wondering if you could find a really good song for my boyfriend. He lives like 6 hours away from me, and it's really hard. I miss him a lot.
1: What's his name?
12: His name's Zach. We met at college, and we had to say goodbye April 16th to go home.
1: But you'll see each other in the fall?
12: Actually, not even in the fall, because I'm going to be working through my first semester to save up money for an apartment, so I won't be going back to, like, second semester.
1: You're not going to visit during that time? He's not going to come see you?
12: Well, he saw me a couple weekends ago, but now, like, we really don't know when the next time is we'll see each other next, because we both work full time. He calls me every day and sends me notes, though, and he tells me all the time.
1: All right. I will find a song for you and Zach to keep you close, Amber.
12: Okay.
1: All right.
12: Thanks.
1: Bye-bye.

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1: 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BTS, Benson Boone, Cardi B, Kenny Chesney, and so many more. 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
1: Hey, it's Mary. For some people, summer vacations are all about relaxing. Others prefer to keep busy with sightseeing, tours, visiting museums. But there is a new report that finds the top priority for almost every American hitting the road this summer is something simple, dining out. Because a lot of us are tired of cooking. And some people like to just experience the food from the places they're going, like crab cakes in Baltimore or beignets in New Orleans. Some people are stopping at coffee shops. Some like to do the fine dining. What is your favorite thing about eating out on vacation? 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
1: Jennifer Lopez, if you had my love. Hey, it's Mary. Today is Book Lovers Day. 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
1: Huey Lewis, If This Is It. 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She said, what's a B square? 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I said, Mom, it's hip to be square. Cool thing is, on our app, we have lyrics. You'll never

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It's Mary Booth saying hi to everyone in and around Chillicothe. We're always playing songs to keep you relaxed and refreshed. In fact, here's another one right now on AM 1350.

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1: Hey, it's Mary. Lots of people get Botox injections with the same goal, getting rid of wrinkles, right? Because the smoother, the better. Actually, that's changing. Have you heard about strategic wrinkles? They're the fine lines that a provider intentionally leaves in place during a facial treatment. Rather than freezing every muscle, they're leaving expression lines so the result looks rested rather than treated, natural rather than plastic. So the goal really isn't to look 25 again. It's just to look like a healthy, rested version of yourself.
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It's Mary Booth saying hi to everyone in and around Chillicothe. We're always playing songs to keep you relaxed and refreshed. In fact, here's another one right now on AM.

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1: 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You need some marshmallows, chocolate, and graham crackers. Tomorrow is National S'mores Day. And you may want to practice today just to make sure you get it right.

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1: Hey, it's Mary. Some behaviors can instantly ruin a couple's first romantic getaway. And a new survey reveals the biggest offenders. The stakes, of course, are incredibly high, as 89% of respondents believe a first vacation can make or break a romance. The top vacation, it happens before they even get off the flight. Clapping when the plane lands is number one on the list. Others include photographing every meal for social media, wanting to sleep in way too late, an unwillingness to do anything except lounge around. Got any vacation ics you'd like to share? 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

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It's that easy.

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1: 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Their levels are dangerously low, not only for bloods, but platelets. And so if you have an arm, you can give some blood. That'd be great. Not only are you saving a life, but you can feel good doing it.
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Hey, it's Christina. You know I love hearing positive vibes at the end of the week, so tell me something good. 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

WCHI, Easy 1350. In case you were really wondering, pumpkin spice lattes will be back at Starbucks August 25th, but they'll also have new iced pumpkin cream shaken espressos, and they're trying something new, a chider, chai and cider. Oh, that sounds good, actually.

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Easy 1350 WCHI. It's Christina and just 90 Second with Murphy, Sam, and Jody. And you're up to date. Jody has three things you need to know at 6:50, 7:50, and 8:50 tomorrow morning on AM 1350 WCHI. All that's

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1: Hi, it's Christina. 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Let's do some Leona Lewis on the way. Ooh, my fave from Al Green by request next.

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1350 WCHI. Hi, it's Christina saying hello to everyone listening in Laurelville. We've got more of those relaxing favorites coming up just for you. Sad

0: WCHI, Easy 1350. Y'all, I am worn out from the summer, taking my kids here, there, and everywhere. Summer camps, the zoo, all the splash pads and sunscreen and snacks. Oh my gosh, can't wait till school starts. Listen, mama needs a break. How about you? How about a trip to Vegas or iHeartRadio Music Festival? Two nights, one stage, and you can win a trip. Yep. All you got to do is listen for the keyword, enter it on our website, and we'll have it all going down again starting tomorrow.
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So it looks like Journey has added 4 additional dates to their Las Vegas residency at the Sphere, making it the longest lasting residency. Not bad. 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
1: What's going on? 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We are so grateful you're here listening on the iHeartRadio app with your smart speakers and devices. We're talking awesome news of the week. What's going on with you, Gabriel?
2: Oh, I'm excited today because I'm about to go see my baby. 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So it's great because she's going to be gone for 3 weeks after that. So
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It's Jack Cradiville doing a little barbecuing today. You may want to stay away from the beer. We'll explain coming up. Here's Tracy Chapman.

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Maybe you can. We're giving away some tickets for $2,000+ spending money. First chance to win coming up tomorrow morning.

1350 WCHI, Jack Cradville, just 90 seconds with Murphy, Sam, and Jody, and you're up to date. Jody has three things to know, 650, 750, and 850 tomorrow morning on AM.

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Thank you for having us on. Jack Cradiville, teachers make a difference each and every day. 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Here's Whitney Houston.

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Jack Cradiville saying hi to everybody listening in Laurelville. Got more relaxing favorites coming up just for you.

0: Chillicothe's Easy 1350, WCHI, Enya, Orinoco, Flow, Jack Cradiville. Wearing a clothing makes you look more competent. Something as simple as taking off a sweater enough to make you look less competent, according to researchers. That's kind of odd. Not that I want to look competent at the pool, quite frankly. Don't need a sweater there. More relaxing favorites coming up. Spandau Ballet, you remember True? That's coming up.
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It's

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